dark. Something's pulling me outside to ride around in circles. I know you.

0: Золотая коллекция радио Монте-Карло.
1: Sun in the sky, you know how I feel. Breeze drifting on by, you know how I feel. It's a new dawn, it's a new day. It's a new life for me, yeah. It's a new dawn, it's a new day. It's a new life for me.

0: 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Perhaps, perhaps, perhaps. Perhaps, perhaps. Perhaps.
1: Время джаза на радио Монте-Карло.

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1: I know if you could hear me, you would say, there are always two sides of the story. You're so right. Here's mine. I cannot live without you.

Maybe I've said words that I really didn't mean. But I know, every day, when a man does wrong, I know I miss you, I know I miss you.

In every life we have some trouble, but when you worry you make it double. Don't worry, be happy. Don't worry, be happy now.

happy. Look at me, I'm happy. Don't worry. Be happy. I give you my phone number. When you worry, call me. I make you happy.